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1: Good morning. Sunshine, partly sunny at times, isolated showers or thunderstorms, middle to upper 80s this afternoon, east to southeast winds at 5 to 15. A few clouds, low 70s tonight. Isolated showers or thunderstorms, otherwise partly sunny, near 90 tomorrow. Isolated showers tomorrow night, low to mid 70s. Partly sunny with isolated showers or storms Friday, 90 to 94. This is Precision Weather Meteorologist Russ Murley for the Beach, 92.7.
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